Into the 8 o'clock hour, we go on your More Music Tuesday evening. Coming up, Billy Joel, Madonna, and CeCe Peniston. It's the Men at Work right now with Overkill. Big Hits, Cool 105.

Big Hits Cool 105. Billy Joel advising honesty, which I think is a good thing. Let's tell her about it on your More Music Tuesday evening. We'll see mostly cloudy skies tonight. Temperature dropping down to 51 degrees. Your full forecast is coming up. Madonna right now advising you to open your heart. Big Hits Cool 105.

0: Big Hit School 105. It is finally happening for CeCe Peniston, and I couldn't be happier for her. Joey D here with you on your More Music Tuesday evening blood drive happening on Thursday with the American Red Cross. It's at the Catalyst Church in Jericho from 1 to 6 p.m. All the details are available on the website, WKOL.com. 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NMLS number 415758. Stay tuned. The Big Hits will continue. We got a little something from Dirty Dancing next.
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9: Tonight stays mostly cloudy with patchy dense fog possible in valley areas. It will be seasonably cool, a low of 51. High pressure comes closer tomorrow, giving us nicer fall weather. Expect a partly to mostly cloudy sky, a high of 70. Tomorrow night, mostly cloudy, a low of 59. Thursday starts with partial sun, turning into a mainly cloudy sky, though, by afternoon, as a few spot showers pass through. But it will be warmer and breezy, a high of 74. I'm NBC5 meteorologist Andrew Grotsky.

Big Hits, Cool 105, Huey Lewis in the news. It's the heart of rock and roll. Jamar Music Tuesday evening as well. Mostly cloudy tonight, low 51. Full forecast is on the way. It's Paula Abdul right now is straight up. Cool 105.

0: Big Hits, Cool 105. It's Bobby Brown in Every Little Step here on your More Music Tuesday evening. Tomorrow afternoon, the North Country Chamber of Commerce is having a job fair at the Westside Ballroom in Plattsburgh. 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
5: Tonight stays mostly cloudy with patchy dense fog possible in valley areas. It will be seasonably cool, a low of 51. High pressure comes closer tomorrow, giving us nicer fall weather. Expect a partly to mostly cloudy sky, a high of 70. Tomorrow night, mostly cloudy, a low of 59. Thursday starts with partial sun, turning into a mainly cloudy sky, though, by afternoon, as a few spot showers pass through. But it will be warmer and breezy, a high of 74. I'm NBC5 meteorologist Andrew Grotsky.

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I go again, kicking off the 9 o'clock hour. It is your More Music Tuesday evening. Bad English and Wing Chun coming up right now. It's Rock Set, The Look, Cool 105.

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It is your More Music Tuesday evening. It'll be mostly cloudy tonight. Full forecast coming up right now. It's Wayne Chung, 105.

0: Big Hits, Cool 105, Santana with Rob Thomas from Matchbox 20 on the vocals there. Big hit from the late 90s, that's Smooth here on your More Music Tuesday evening. Tomorrow, Sarah in with the Cool Lunchtime Jam at noon. She's going to play nothing but big hits. It's brought to you in part by the Adirondack Coffee Roasters, the freshest coffee roasted daily at 373 Route 3 in Plattsburgh. 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Stay tuned. More big hits coming up after your weather forecast. It's Phil Collins next.
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8: Tonight stays mostly cloudy with patchy dense fog possible in valley areas. It will be seasonably cool, a low of 51. High pressure comes closer tomorrow, giving us nicer fall weather. Expect a partly to mostly cloudy sky, a high of 70. Tomorrow night, mostly cloudy, a low of 59. Thursday starts with partial sun, turning into a mainly cloudy sky, though, by afternoon, as a few spot showers pass through, but it will be warmer and breezy, a high of 74. I'm NBC5 meteorologist Andrew Grotsky.

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Prince singing about a car that I will never drive. The realization of that is starting to hit me pretty hard. It's a little red Corvette here on your More Music Tuesday evening. Soft Cell in Smash Mouth. Coming up, it's Robert Palmer right now with Addicted to Love. Big Hits, Cool 105.

Big Hit School 105 Smash Mouth in All Star here on your More Music Tuesday evening. I'm Joey D saying so long. It's time for me to get out of here. I'll talk to you again, though, tomorrow night. And, well, don't worry. We got more big hits lined up from Starship, Denise Williams, Tom Petty, and more next.

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8: Champlain Valley weather.
9: Tonight stays mostly cloudy with patchy dense fog possible in valley areas. It will be seasonably cool, a low of 51. High pressure comes closer tomorrow, giving us nicer fall weather. Expect a partly to mostly cloudy sky, a high of 70. Tomorrow night, mostly cloudy, a low of 59. Thursday starts with partial sun, turning into a mainly cloudy sky, though, by afternoon, as a few spot showers pass through, but it will be warmer and breezy, a high of 74. I'm NBC5 meteorologist Andrew Grotsky.

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12: Tonight stays mostly cloudy with patchy dense fog possible in valley areas. It will be seasonably cool, a low of 51. High pressure comes closer tomorrow, giving us nicer fall weather. Expect a partly to mostly cloudy sky, a high of 70. Tomorrow night, mostly cloudy, a low of 59. Thursday starts with partial sun, turning into a mainly cloudy sky, though, by afternoon, as a few spot showers pass through. But it will be warmer and breezy, a high of 74. I'm NBC5 meteorologist Andrew Grotsky.

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7: Tonight stays mostly cloudy with patchy dense fog possible in valley areas. It will be seasonably cool, a low of 51. High pressure comes closer tomorrow, giving us nicer fall weather. Expect a partly to mostly cloudy sky, a high of 70. Tomorrow night, mostly cloudy, a low of 59. Thursday starts with partial sun, turning into a mainly cloudy sky, though, by afternoon, as a few spot showers pass through. But it will be warmer and breezy, a high of 74. I'm NBC5 meteorologist Andrew Grotsky.

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Tonight stays mostly cloudy with patchy dense fog possible in valley areas. It will be seasonably cool, a low of 51. High pressure comes closer tomorrow, giving us nicer fall weather. Expect a partly to mostly cloudy sky, a high of 70. Tomorrow night, mostly cloudy, a low of 59. Thursday starts with partial sun, turning into a mainly cloudy sky, though, by afternoon, as a few spot showers pass through. But it will be warmer and breezy, a high of 74. I'm NBC5 meteorologist Andrew Grotsky.

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tonight stays mostly cloudy with patchy dense fog possible in valley areas. It will be seasonably cool, a low of 51. High pressure comes closer tomorrow, giving us nicer fall weather. Expect a partly to mostly cloudy sky, a high of 70. Tomorrow night, mostly cloudy, a low of 59. Thursday starts with partial sun, turning into a mainly cloudy sky, though, by afternoon, as a few spot showers pass through. But it will be warmer and breezy, a high of 74. I'm NBC5 meteorologist Andrew Grotsky.

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5: As the nor'easter pulls away and high pressure gets closer, nicer fall weather is expected today. Expect a partly to mostly cloudy sky, but it stays dry and turns milder, a high of 70. Tonight, mostly cloudy, a low of 59. Tomorrow starts with partial sun in the morning, then clouds thicken up by afternoon as a few spot showers pass through, but it turns even warmer, a high of 74. Friday turns cooler with a cloudy sky and a period of steady rain, especially during the morning and early afternoon, a high of 66. I'm NBC5 meteorologist Andrew Krotsky.

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5: As the nor'easter pulls away and high pressure gets closer, nicer fall weather is expected today. Expect a partly to mostly cloudy sky, but it stays dry and turns milder, a high of 70. Tonight, mostly cloudy, a low of 59. Tomorrow starts with partial sun in the morning, then clouds thicken up by afternoon as a few spot showers pass through, but it turns even warmer, the high of 74. Friday turns cooler with a cloudy sky and a period of steady rain, especially during the morning and early afternoon, a high of 66. I'm NBC5 meteorologist Andrew Krotsky.

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as the nor'easter pulls away and high pressure gets closer, nicer fall weather is expected today. Expect a partly to mostly cloudy sky, but it stays dry and turns milder, a high of 70. Tonight, mostly cloudy, a low of 59. Tomorrow starts with partial sun in the morning, then clouds thicken up by afternoon as a few spot showers pass through, but it turns even warmer, a high of 74. Friday turns cooler with a cloudy sky and a period of steady rain, especially during the morning and early afternoon, a high of 66. I'm NBC5 meteorologist Andrew Krotsky.

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0: Music Hits Cool 105, Gloria Estefan, Miami Sound Machine, More Music Morning Show, and coming up this afternoon, the North Country Chamber of Commerce Job Fair returns to the Westside Ballroom in Plattsburgh. 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
10: As the nor'easter pulls away and high pressure gets closer, nicer fall weather is expected today. Expect a partly to mostly cloudy sky, but it stays dry and turns milder, a high of 70. Tonight, mostly cloudy, a low of 59. Tomorrow starts with partial sun in the morning, then clouds thicken up by afternoon as a few spot showers pass through, but it turns even warmer, a high of 74. Friday turns cooler with a cloudy sky and a period of steady rain, especially during the morning and early afternoon, a high of 66. I'm NBC5 meteorologist Andrew Grotsky.

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Music Hits Cool 105. Champlain Valley forecast, not too bad. A mixture of sunshine and clouds. High today, 69. Getting up to 75 degrees tomorrow. Traveling.

0: It's Cool 105. That is Duran Duran. I am John Brooks. It is the More Music Morning Show here on a Wednesday morning, last day of September. We've got your headlines. We've got an update on your forecast coming up here. More music with Mariah Carey on the way next.
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4: Good morning from NBC 5 News. I'm Erica Love. More than $8,000 has been raised for a cat lounge in Burlington after its front window was smashed. Owners of the Queen City Cat Lounge say none of the animals inside were hurt. Police cited a suspect and issued a restraining order. Vermont State Police have identified the person leaving piles of trash near the rail trail in Sheldon. Police say the man was trying to clean up privately owned woods and was moving trash to the trail's edge where he believed the state would pick it up. He's not facing charges but has been told to work with local towns instead. North Country Community College is joining the SUNY ASAP program. It launched in 2024. The program provides financial support and personalized advisement to retain college students and help them graduate on time. President Donald Trump says that the top tech firms have agreed to self-police AI development. Company leaders have been sounding the alarm on AI agents going rogue. They met at the White House yesterday and agreed to conduct internal and external reviews of the technology. For NBC 5 News, I'm Erica Love.
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6: As the nor'easter pulls away and high pressure gets closer, nicer fall weather is expected today. Expect a partly to mostly cloudy sky, but it stays dry and turns milder, a high of 70. Tonight, mostly cloudy, a low of 59. Tomorrow starts with partial sun in the morning, then clouds thicken up by afternoon as a few spot showers pass through, but it turns even warmer, the high of 74. Friday turns cooler with a cloudy sky and a period of steady rain, especially during the morning and early afternoon, a high of 66. I'm NBC5 meteorologist Andrew Grotsky.
5: It is cloudy right now, 55 in Plattsburgh, 55 in Burlington, and that's what's happening now. More music and Mariah Carey.

0: Pool 105, Diana Ross. Turning it all upside down, 608. Good morning, John Brooks here with the More Music Morning Show for a Wednesday morning. Last day of September upon us here. Kind of feeling like it a little bit the last couple of days, but today shouldn't be all that bad. It's going to be a partly cloudy day today. High getting all the way up to 70 degrees. Tonight, mostly cloudy, goes down to 59. Tomorrow, sun giving way to clouds, maybe a shower tomorrow. It's going to be breezy around here with a high of 74. And then looking ahead to Friday, cloudy, rainy, high of 66. But the weekend looks really good. Got the car show coming up at Taylor Park in St. Albans, and it's supposed to be sunny and 63, so not too bad at all. Right now, it is cloudy, 55 in Plattsburgh and 55 in Burlington. Spice Girls, Romantics, Wang Chung, and more coming up.
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0: 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Good morning. It is 6:23. More music, morning show, headlines, forecast, wham. Kenny Loggins, Roxette, all coming up. 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
2: Good morning from NBC 5 News. I'm Eric Palove. More than $8,000 has been raised for a cat lounge in Burlington after its front window was smashed. Owners of the Queen City Cat Lounge say none of the animals inside were hurt. Police cited a suspect and issued a restraining order. Vermont State Police have identified the person leaving piles of trash near the rail trail in Sheldon. Police say the man was trying to clean up privately owned woods and was moving trash to the trail's edge where he believed the state would pick it up. He's not facing charges but has been told to work with local towns instead. North Country Community College is joining the SUNY ASAP program. It launched in 2024. The program provides financial support and personalized advisement to retain college students and help them graduate on time. President Donald Trump says that the top tech firms have agreed to self-police AI development. Company leaders have been sounding the alarm on AI agents going rogue. They met at the White House yesterday and agreed to conduct internal and external reviews of the technology. For NBC 5 News, I'm Erica Love.
3: As the nor'easter pulls away and high pressure gets closer, nicer fall weather is expected today. Expect a partly to mostly cloudy sky, but it stays dry and turns milder, a high of 70. Tonight, mostly cloudy, a low of 59. Tomorrow starts with partial sun in the morning, then clouds thicken up by afternoon as a few spot showers pass through, but it turns even warmer, the high of 74. Friday turns cooler with a cloudy sky and a period of steady rain, especially during the morning and early afternoon, a high of 66. I'm NBC 5 meteorologist Andrew Krotsky.
0: Right now it's cloudy, 55 in Plattsburgh, 55 in Burlington, and that's what's happening now. More music and weather.

105. Good morning. It's 6:28. Wednesday morning, 30th day of September. Birthdays and anniversaries just ahead. 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

0: Big Hits, Cool 105. That is Roxette going on a joyride. Speaking of Winooski finally making it official, the Main Street reconstruction project is done. That's kind of exciting, isn't it? Yeah, if you haven't had a chance to drive it yet, it's so much better than it used to be. And once they get all the landscaping in at Exit 16, it's going to be so great. And I know we all hated it while it was going on, including the business owners who lost so much business. But in the long run, I think it's probably going to be a very good thing for the city of Winooski and for Colchester going the other way and for all the people who live there and have businesses there. So congratulations, Winooski, on getting a job well done. 6:37, partly cloudy today. High today, 70 degrees. Right now, it is cloudy and 55 in Plattsburgh, 55 in Burlington. Birthdays fly next.
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0: 6:40, time for birthdays and anniversaries. It is the last day of September 2026. Celebrating today, Amy Elkins in Waterville, Ben Fontaine in Burlington, Bev Bocast in Walcott. Happy birthday, Dwayne Hood in Burlington, Eric Adams in North Ferrisburg, and Joe Winter in Newport. Happy birthday, Kyle Tadich, South Burlington, Patty LeClaire in South Burlington, and Sue White in Winooski. Celebrity birthdays from the Brady Bunch. Barry Williams, Greg Brady, 72. Fran Drescher, who's in, of course, The Nanny and Saturday Night Fever. She's 69. Eric Stoltz from Fast Times and The Mask and Some Kind of Wonderful, 65. Crystal Bernard from Wings is 65. Jenna Elfman, Dharma and Greg, right? 55 today. And Kiernan Culkin, Macaulay's brother, in Home Alone and Home Alone 2 as well. Father of the Bride, 44 years old today. And it was on this day in 1978. This song hit number one on the U.S. Top 40 chart. Would go on to stay there for four consecutive weeks.
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0: Gonna kiss y'all over.

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Who's it? Chris LeBlanc? I don't know. Somebody's going to be there. 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

0: That is Madonna. Good morning, John Brooks here with the More Music Morning Show here on a Wednesday morning, last day of September. And baseball playoffs getting underway as we head towards October. Wild card yesterday. Lots of games. Braves beat the Phillies 5-3. It was the White Sox over the Astros 6-3. The Padres shut out the Cubs 8-0. And the New York Yankees shut out the Boston Red Sox last night 9-0. Now today you got the Braves and Phillies at 2 o'clock on Channel 5. White Sox and Astros at 5 on Peacock. Padres and Cubs 10 p.m. tonight on Peacock. And the Yanks and Red Sox go at it again tonight at 8 o'clock on WPTZ Channel 5. Got your forecast details coming up. More music with Paul McCartney, Michael Jackson, Bruce Springsteen, and more.
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11: As the nor'easter pulls away and high pressure gets closer, nicer fall weather is expected today. Expect a partly to mostly cloudy sky, but it stays dry and turns milder, a high of 70. Tonight, mostly cloudy, a low of 59. Tomorrow starts with partial sun in the morning, then clouds thicken up by afternoon as a few spot showers pass through, but it turns even warmer, a high of 74. Friday turns cooler with a cloudy sky and a period of steady rain, especially during the morning and early afternoon, a high of 66. I'm NBC5 meteorologist Andrew Grotzky.
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0: Hits Cool 105 as Wilson Phillips. This is more music morning show. So there's a new Tom Cruise movie coming out. It's called Digger. I've seen the trailer. I still don't know what it's about. Doesn't really matter. All I know is I looked at the score on Rotten Tomatoes, and it may be the lowest rated movie in the history of Rotten Tomatoes, which both by people who are reviewers and by people who have seen it. So, Tom, if you were looking for an Oscar-worthy contender here, well, you never know. I mean, dumber things have happened. Madonna won an award the other night at the VMAs. Anything's possible, I guess. But this probably ain't going to be it. All right, partly cloudy today. High today, 70. Tonight, mostly cloudy, low 59. Tomorrow, sun giving way to clouds, maybe a shower, high of 74. And Friday, cloudy, rainy, high of 66. Right now, it is cloudy, 55 in Burlington, 56 degrees in Plattsburgh.
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0: 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More Music Morning Show. John Brooks here. We've got your headlines, an update on the forecast. Van Halen, the Go-Go's, Hootie and the Blowfish, and more all coming up.
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3: Good morning from NBC 5 News. I'm Erica Love. More than $8,000 has been raised for a cat lounge in Burlington after its front window was smashed. Owners of the Queen City Cat Lounge say none of the animals inside were hurt. Police cited a suspect and issued a restraining order. Vermont State Police have identified the person leaving piles of trash near the rail trail in Sheldon. Police say the man was trying to clean up privately owned woods and was moving trash to the trail's edge where he believed the state would pick it up. He's not facing charges but has been told to work with local towns instead. North Country Community College is joining the SUNY ASAP program. It launched in 2024. The program provides financial support and personalized advisement to retain college students and help them graduate on time. President Donald Trump says that the top tech firms have agreed to self-police AI development. Company leaders have been sounding the alarm on AI agents going rogue. They met at the White House yesterday and agreed to conduct internal and external reviews of the technology. For NBC 5 News, I'm Erica Love.
4: As the nor'easter pulls away and high pressure gets closer, nicer fall weather is expected today. Expect a partly to mostly cloudy sky, but it stays dry and turns milder, a high of 70. Tonight, mostly cloudy, a low of 59. Tomorrow starts with partial sun in the morning, then clouds thicken up by afternoon as a few spot showers pass through, but it turns even warmer, the high of 74. Friday turns cooler with a cloudy sky and a period of steady rain, especially during the morning and early afternoon, a high of 66. I'm NBC5 meteorologist Andrew Grotsky.
0: It is cloudy, 56 in Burlington, 57 in Plattsburgh, and that's what's happening now. More music and Van Halen.

0: here with the More Music Morning Show. A couple of stories in the economic sector, kind of interesting this morning. One is at Target. Target has announced it is lowering prices on almost 2,000 items. That's one of them. The other one is hiring in the manufacturing center increasing, with openings remaining strong. And the third one is CEO sounds alarm as six-figure jobs go unfilled. Well, I'll take one of those. You didn't ask. I'll take a six-figure job. I'll take two of them. Heck, I'm easy. Speaking of jobs, later today, the North Country Chamber of Commerce Job Fair returns to the West Side Ballroom in Plattsburgh. I mean, I've got skills. I know how to play records on the radio. If you're looking for a job or a new career, dress for success, get an instant interview. Dozens of business employers from across the region. The North Country Chamber of Commerce Job Fair this afternoon, 3 to 6 p.m. at the West Side Ballroom in Plattsburgh. 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Cool 105, partly cloudy today. High of 70 tonight, mostly cloudy. Low of 59. Tomorrow, sun giving way to clouds, maybe a shower, high of 74. Friday is going to be cloudy, rainy, high of 66, although the weekend looks good. Right now, 56 in Burlington, it's 57 degrees in Plattsburgh.
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Fox Cool 105 Champlain Valley forecast today. Partly cloudy, high around 70 degrees. Looking ahead to the weekend. Saturday looks good. Cool road show going to Taylor Park, St. Albans for the old derelict car show.

0: More Music Morning Show. 7:51, baseball yesterday, this went on the whole day, didn't it? The Braves beat the Phillies 5-3. The White Sox doubled up on the Astros 6-3. The Padres shut out the Cubs 8-0. And the game we were all watching last night into the wee hours, the Yankees shut out the Red Sox 9-0. Now today, you got the Braves and Phillies at 2 o'clock on Channel 5. White Sox Astros 5 p.m. on Peacock. Padres Cubs 10 p.m. on Peacock. And the Yanks and Red Sox go at it again tonight at 8 o'clock on WPTZ Channel 5. Forecast on the way next.
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11: As the nor'easter pulls away and high pressure gets closer, nicer fall weather is expected today. Expect a partly to mostly cloudy sky, but it stays dry and turns milder, a high of 70. Tonight, mostly cloudy, a low of 59. Tomorrow starts with partial sun in the morning, then clouds thicken up by afternoon as a few spot showers pass through, but it turns even warmer, a high of 74. Friday turns cooler with a cloudy sky and a period of steady rain, especially during the morning and early afternoon, a high of 66. I'm NBC5 meteorologist Andrew Grotsky.
8: It's cloudy, 56 in Burlington, 57.

0: shaking and stuff. It's 8:11. It's a More Music Morning Show. So last night in Fairfax, a dude was observed going 41 miles per hour. 41 miles per hour over the speed limit. The speed limit through there on Route 36 is 50. He was doing 91 miles an hour in a 50 on Route 36. That's bad enough, right? I mean, just think of the destruction that could be wrought by hitting something at 91 miles an hour or someone at 91 miles an hour on Route 36 in Fairfax, of all places. Now imagine, just for a second, that the cop had to catch him. So that's putting the cop's life in danger, too. Holy smokes. He got tickets, two tickets, adding up to $718. I hope it was worth it.
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0: is Stacy Q climbing the charts this day in 1986. It would peak at number 3 in the fall of 1986, Two of Hearts on the 80s at 8. Most fun way to kick off your workday, the biggest hits from music's biggest decade with Daryl Hall and John Oates. Madonna, Bryan Adams, and more all coming up.
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2: Good morning from NBC 5 News. I'm Erica Love. More than $8,000 has been raised for a cat lounge in Burlington after its front window was smashed. Owners of the Queen City Cat Lounge say none of the animals inside were hurt. Police cited a suspect and issued a restraining order. Vermont State Police have identified the person leaving piles of trash near the rail trail in Sheldon. Police say the man was trying to clean up privately owned woods and was moving trash to the trail's edge where he believed the state would pick it up. He's not facing charges but has been told to work with local towns instead. North Country Community College is joining the SUNY ASAP program. It launched in 2024. The program provides financial support and personalized advisement to retain college students and help them graduate on time. President Donald Trump says that the top tech firms have agreed to self-police AI development. Company leaders have been sounding the alarm on AI agents going rogue. They met at the White House yesterday and agreed to conduct internal and external reviews of the technology. For NBC 5 News, I'm Erica Love.
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3: As the nor'easter pulls away and high pressure gets closer, nicer fall weather is expected today. Expect a partly to mostly cloudy sky, but it stays dry and turns milder, a high of 70. Tonight, mostly cloudy, a low of 59. Tomorrow starts with partial sun in the morning, then clouds thicken up by afternoon as a few spot showers pass through, but it turns even warmer, a high of 74. Friday turns cooler with a cloudy sky and a period of steady rain, especially during the morning and early afternoon, a high of 66. I'm NBC5 meteorologist Andrew Grotsky.
0: It is cloudy, 57 in Burlington, 58 in Plattsburgh, and that's what's happening now. 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

Touch would be the highest debuting song of the week on the Billboard Hot 100 this week in 1984. It would eventually become their sixth and final number one song. I mean, never say never. They're still alive. They hate each other, but they're still alive, so you never know. Hey, coming up this weekend on Saturday from 10 to 4, it's the Dead Creek Wildlife Day at the Vermont Fish and Wildlife Management Area along Route 17 in West Addison. We've got the details up at WKOL.com. 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Partly cloudy today, high of 70. Cloudy right now. It's 57 in Burlington, 58 degrees in Plattsburgh.

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2: As the nor'easter pulls away and high pressure gets closer, nicer fall weather is expected today. Expect a partly to mostly cloudy sky, but it stays dry and turns milder, a high of 70. Tonight, mostly cloudy, a low of 59. Tomorrow starts with partial sun in the morning, then clouds thicken up by afternoon as a few spot showers pass through, but it turns even warmer, a high of 74. Friday turns cooler with a cloudy sky and a period of steady rain, especially during the morning and early afternoon, a high of 66. I'm NBC5 meteorologist Andrew Grotsky.
3: It is cloudy.

Big Hits, cool, 105. Champlain Valley forecast, partly cloudy today, high up around 70. Tonight, mostly cloudy, goes down to 59. Tomorrow, sun giving way to clouds, maybe a shower tomorrow, high of 74. And Friday, it's going to be cloudy, rainy, and a high of 66. But the weekend does look good. Right now, 57 Burlington, 58 degrees in Plattsburgh.

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Later today, the North Country Chamber of Commerce job fair returns to the West Side Ballroom in Plattsburgh. 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

0: Big Hits, Cool 105. That is Pebbles. I am John Brooks with the More Music Morning Show, and we are looking forward to Saturday as we get together for the Old Derelict Car Show. It's at Taylor Park in St. Albans from 11 to 3 Saturday. Forecast is supposed to be spectacular. The foliage this year, man, it's popping for sure. And you put all that together with the pretty cars and the motorcycles and everything, it's going to be a great time. Hope to see you there this Saturday with the Cool Road Show on Cool 105.
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8: As the nor'easter pulls away and high pressure gets closer, nicer fall weather is expected today. Expect a partly to mostly cloudy sky, but it stays dry and turns milder, a high of 70. Tonight, mostly cloudy, a low of 59. Tomorrow starts with partial sun in the morning, then clouds thicken up by afternoon as a few spot showers pass through, but it turns even warmer, the high of 74. Friday turns cooler with a cloudy sky and a period of steady rain, especially during the morning and early afternoon, a high of 66. I'm NBC5 meteorologist Andrew Grotsky.
0: Right now it's cloudy, 57 Burlington, 58 degrees in Plattsburgh.

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Got the Four Non-Blondes, Prince, Lionel Richie all coming up. This is Don Henley now, Big Hits, Cool 105.

Big Hits Cool 105. Partly cloudy today. High around 70. Right now it's 57 degrees. Burlington 58. Plattsburgh. 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

0: Big Hits, Cool 105 for non-blondes. What's up? John Brooks here. I'll catch you tomorrow morning bright and early at 5 a.m. Sarah's next. She's got more music for your workday. The lunchtime jam coming up at noon. Forecast details and the cars roll out next.
1: Do you, Sarah, take Mike to be your lawfully wedded husband?
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1: And Mike, do you take Sarah?
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3: 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Who am I? 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
3: As the nor'easter pulls away and high pressure gets closer, nicer fall weather is expected today. Expect a partly to mostly cloudy sky, but it stays dry and turns milder, a high of 70. Tonight, mostly cloudy, a low of 59. Tomorrow starts with partial sun in the morning, then clouds thicken up by afternoon as a few spot showers pass through, but it turns even warmer, a high of 74. Friday turns cooler with a cloudy sky and a period of steady rain, especially during the morning and early afternoon, a high of 66. I'm NBC5 meteorologist Andrew Krotsky.
4: Right now, 58 degrees in Burlington, 61 in Plattsburgh.

Cause I gotta have faith. Ooh, I gotta have faith. Show on the road this weekend, Saturday, John Brooks and Mark Knight pumping out the hits at the old derelict car show at Taylor Park in St. Albans, 11 to 3. Cool 105.

0: baby. 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
6: Clouds will mix with more breaks of sun this afternoon as temperatures reach the upper 60s and low 70s. For tonight, mainly cloudy and not as chilly, the low 59. And for tomorrow, warmer, the high 74, mostly cloudy, breezy with a few afternoon showers. Friday looks like a wetter day overall as a cold front moves through. Periods of light to moderate rain in the afternoon and the high 66. I'm NBC5 meteorologist Ben Perschette.

on Big Hits, Cole 105 cleaned up at the VMAs. She won 7 awards, including Artist of the Year. A big night for her this past weekend. Eric Carmen and Hungry Eyes. Yep, I'm getting them. The Cool Lunchtime Jam, noon to 1 today on Big Hits, Cole 105.

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2: Clouds will mix with more breaks of sun this afternoon as temperatures reach the upper 60s and low 70s. For tonight, mainly cloudy and not as chilly, the low 59. And for tomorrow, warmer, the high 74, mostly cloudy, breezy with a few afternoon showers. Friday looks like a wetter day overall as a cold front moves through. Periods of light to moderate rain in the afternoon and the high 66. I'm NBC5 meteorologist Ben Frischette.

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0: NSYNC, want you back on Big Hits, Cool 105. 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
11: Will mix with more breaks of sun this afternoon as temperatures reach the upper 60s and low 70s. For tonight, mainly cloudy and not as chilly, the low 59. And for tomorrow, warmer, the high 74, mostly cloudy, breezy with a few afternoon showers. Friday looks like a wetter day overall as a cold front moves through. Periods of light to moderate rain in the afternoon and the high 66. I'm NBC5 meteorologist Ben Prochette.

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It's My Life. Billy Joel on Big Hits. Cole 105.

0: going to drift away into the afternoon. Yes, the coolest way to spend your lunch break about to happen to you. It's the Cool Lunchtime Jam. Thanks to Wally's Place, Bagels and Deli. It's a great place to hang out for bagels, bread, sandwiches, and baked goods right there in South Hero. Take a little drive. We've got your forecast, Hall & Oates, Eurythmics, and the Cool Lunchtime Jam. It's next.
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4: Clouds will mix with more breaks of sun this afternoon as temperatures reach the upper 60s and low 70s. For tonight, mainly cloudy and not as chilly, the low 59. And for tomorrow, warmer, the high 74, mostly cloudy, breezy with a few afternoon showers. Friday looks like a wetter day overall as a cold front moves through. Periods of light to moderate rain in the afternoon and the high 66. I'm NBC5 meteorologist Ben Frechette.

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sweet freedom. Yes, indeed. Welcome to the coolest way to spend your lunch break, the Cool Lunchtime Jam. 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It's South Hero. Playing Jeopardy, it's the Greg Kinn Band on Big Hits. Cool 105, the Cool Lunchtime Jam. Well,

It's Lisa and the Colt Jam on the Cool Lunchtime Jam. Sarah Spencer with you. I went shopping for just some little fall decor, Halloween, trick-or-treat, cute scarecrow. You remember those things? Yeah, I went shopping and Halloween's dark this year, right? Like Edgar Allan Poe kind of dark. Like I'm concerned about what my neighbor is buried in her front yard kind of dark, you know? No little scarecrows for you, little Sarah Spencer, no. Orchestral Maneuvers in the Dark, it's the Cool Lunchtime Jam.

0: Jennifer Page and Crush on Big Hits Cool 105, the Cool Lunchtime Jam. Thank you so much for Raleigh's Place for sponsoring the Cool Lunchtime Jam. Skip right up there. They're right in South Hero. It's a great place to stop for bagels, bread, sandwiches, and baked goods in South Hero. Hang on, your forecast. We've got Taylor Dane, Eddie Money, and Phil Collins coming right at you on the Jam.
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7: Clouds will mix with more breaks of sun this afternoon as temperatures reach the upper 60s and low 70s. For tonight, mainly cloudy and not as chilly, the low 59. And for tomorrow, warmer, the high 74, mostly cloudy, breezy with a few afternoon showers. Friday looks like a wetter day overall as a cold front moves through. Periods of light to moderate rain in the afternoon and the high 66. I'm NBC5 meteorologist Ben Perchette.

You know, you could get yourself two tickets to Paradise if you play the Back to Routine Rewards giveaway. You know, $2,000? Why not? Nothing ventured, nothing gained. 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It's Phil Collins. 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

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Saturday, John Brooks, Mark Knight at the Old Derelict Car Show at Taylor Park at St. Albans to benefit Camp Tecumseh. They'll be there from 11 to 3 o'clock pumping out the big hits for you. If this is it, Huey Lewis in the news on Big Hits, Cool 105.

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10: Clouds will mix with more breaks of sun this afternoon as temperatures reach the upper 60s and low 70s. For tonight, mainly cloudy and not as chilly, the low 59. And for tomorrow, warmer, the high 74, mostly cloudy, breezy with a few afternoon showers. Friday looks like a wetter day overall as a cold front moves through. Periods of light to moderate rain in the afternoon and the high 66. I'm NBC5 meteorologist Ben Frechette.

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today, you could be lined up with your lucky star. The North Country Chamber of Commerce Job Fair happening 3 to 6 this afternoon. 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
1: Champlain Valley weather.
2: Clouds will mix with more breaks of sun this afternoon as temperatures reach the upper 60s and low 70s. For tonight, mainly cloudy and not as chilly, the low 59. And for tomorrow, warmer, the high 74, mostly cloudy, breezy with a few afternoon showers. Friday looks like a wetter day overall as a cold front moves through. Periods of light to moderate rain in the afternoon and the high 66. I'm NBC5 meteorologist Ben Frechette.

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John Brooks, Mark Knight at the Old Derelict Car Show at Taylor Park at St. Albans, 11 to 3, all to help out Camp Tecumseh. We're going to have a lot of fun with them, pumping out the big hits. This old heart of mine, Rod Stewart, on Big Hits. Cool, what a

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9: Clouds will mix with more breaks of sun this afternoon as temperatures reach the upper 60s and low 70s. For tonight, mainly cloudy and not as chilly, the low 59. And for tomorrow, warmer, the high 74, mostly cloudy, breezy with a few afternoon showers. Friday looks like a wetter day overall as a cold front moves through. Periods of light to moderate rain in the afternoon and the high 66. I'm NBC5 meteorologist Ben Freshette.

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Hey, they're opening the doors in 15 minutes for the job fair with the North Country Chamber of Commerce Westside Ballroom in Plattsburgh this afternoon. 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

0: Natalie Imbruglia on Big Hits, Cool 105. I'm out the door. Chris LeBlanc in for Mark Knight. 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
4: Clouds will mix with more breaks of sun this afternoon as temperatures reach the upper 60s and low 70s. For tonight, mainly cloudy and not as chilly, the low 59. And for tomorrow, warmer, the high 74, mostly cloudy, breezy with a few afternoon showers. Friday looks like a wetter day overall as a cold front moves through. Periods of light to moderate rain in the afternoon and the high 66. I'm NBC5 meteorologist Ben Frechette.

Hey kids, Cool 105. Good afternoon. Chris LeBlanc in for Mark Knight once again today. What day is it? All right, we won't go there, but we got the countdown to quitting time going on. How about that? Big hits. Cool 105.

0: 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Stick around. Got your weather forecast and Michael Sambello next.
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8: Clouds will mix with more breaks of sun this afternoon as temperatures reach the upper 60s and low 70s. For tonight, mainly cloudy and not as chilly, the low 59. And for tomorrow, warmer, the high 74, mostly cloudy, breezy with a few afternoon showers. Friday looks like a wetter day overall as a cold front moves through. Periods of light to moderate rain in the afternoon and the high 66. I'm NBC5 meteorologist Ben Frechette.

Big Hits, Cool 105. Hey, you want to buy a motorcycle? Well, Billy Joel has put his motorcycle collection up for sale with proceeds benefiting the Joel Foundation. Included in the numerous bikes are some vintage 1970s Ducatis. Think of the Ferrari motorcycles. 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

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Now, I don't own any orange shirts. Got rid of them after the 70s, I guess. T-shirts, maybe a sweatshirt, okay, but orange, not my color, personally. For those of you who feel otherwise, well, happy Orange Shirt Day. From Big Hits, Cool 105.

0: It's Cool 105, and happening right now, the North Country Chamber of Commerce job fair happening at the Westside Ballroom in Plattsburgh. 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The North Country Chamber of Commerce job fair is now, and it's happening until 6 p.m. at the Westside Ballroom in Plattsburgh. 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
3: Champlain Valley weather.
4: For tonight, cloudy and not too chilly. The low 59 in the Champlain Valley. And for tomorrow, mostly cloudy and a bit warmer. The high 74 with a breeze out of the south. Few showers are possible Friday morning. Very mild, the low 63. The afternoon high 66 with periods of light to moderate rain clearing out in time for the weekend. I'm NBC5 meteorologist Ben Frechette.

Big Hits Cool 105. Good afternoon, just after 4 o'clock. Chris LeBlanc in for Mark Knight today. Some folks already headed out the door. Hang on for Billy Joel, Crowded House, Jody Watley. They're all coming up this hour as we make our way to the drive at 5. Thanks for riding along. Big Hits Cool 105.

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1: 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Hollywood legend Angie Dickinson is 95. And old Greg Brady, Barry Williams, he is 72 today. And happy birthday to Trey Anastasio from Fish. He is turning 62. If it's your birthday, well, happy birthday from the whole crew here at Big Hits Cool 105.

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Stick around for your weather forecast. Got Foreigner and Bruce Springsteen on the way next.

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9: For tonight, cloudy and not too chilly, the low 59 in the Champlain Valley. And for tomorrow, mostly cloudy and a bit warmer, the high 74 with a breeze out of the south. Few showers are possible Friday morning, very mild, the low 63. The afternoon high 66 with periods of light to moderate rain, clearing out in time for the weekend. I'm NBC5 meteorologist Ben Frechette.

It's Cool 105. Chris LeBlanc in for Mark Knight on this Wednesday afternoon, driving folks home to great places like Champlain, Waterbury, and your town too. Big Hits. 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

0: Kiss.
1: It gets cool 105, and lots of folks expressing concern recently over Terry Bradshaw worried about his cognitive health after some on-air incidents recently. Now, I'm not qualified, but some of those incidents were somewhat cringeworthy. Keeping a good thought for one of the greatest quarterbacks ever. Big Hits,

0: Music Hits Cool 105. And of course, it must be fall. The Major League Baseball playoffs are underway. Wild card sessions right now. Game two tonight for the Red Sox playing at Yankee Stadium. Got your weather forecast, and David Bowie's going to dance his way to the Drive at 5 up next.
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6: Champagne Valley weather.
7: For tonight, cloudy and not too chilly. The low 59 in the Champlain Valley. And for tomorrow, mostly cloudy and a bit

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Chris LeBlanc in for Mark Knight today. 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
6: Champlain Valley weather.
7: For tonight, cloudy and not too chilly, the low 59 in the Champlain Valley. And for tomorrow, mostly cloudy and a bit warmer, the high 74 with a breeze out of the south. Few showers are possible Friday morning, very mild, low 63. The afternoon high 66 with periods of light to moderate rain, clearing out in time for the weekend. I'm NBC5, meteorologist Ben Frechette.

Big Hits Cool 105. And in the race for Vermont governor, the poll that did show Governor Scott in the lead has been replaced by the latest poll showing Janoo in the lead. Somebody flip a quarter, please. Don't forget, get out there and vote. 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

Traffic at School 105. Chris LeBlanc in for Mark Knight today, driving you home on this Wednesday afternoon. You are now over the hump, and it's all downhill to the weekend. Big Hits, School 105.

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8: Tonight, cloudy and not too chilly, the low 59 in the Champlain Valley. And for tomorrow, mostly cloudy and a bit warmer, the high 74 with a breeze out of the south. Few showers are possible Friday morning, very mild, the low 63. The afternoon high 66 with periods of light to moderate rain, clearing out in time for the weekend. I'm NBC5 meteorologist Ben Frechette.

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0: 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Tune us in, turn it up, and feel good.

Big Kids Cool 105, and Rod Stewart has announced his final tour for next year, 2027. He says he's going to wrap up touring after that. This tour is going to cover Europe, UK, Ireland, and the US. Sir Rod saying, it's time. Time for more Big Hits on the way. Human League now, Big Hits Cool 105.

0: 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The Lunchtime Jam brought to you in part by Wally's Place Bagels and Deli, your place for bagels, breads, sandwiches, and baked goods in South Hero. 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
12: For tonight, cloudy and not too chilly, the low 59 in the Champlain Valley. And for tomorrow, mostly cloudy and a bit warmer, the high 74 with a breeze out of the south. Few showers are possible Friday morning, very mild, the low 63. The afternoon high 66 with periods of light to moderate rain, clearing out in time for the weekend. I'm NBC5 meteorologist Ben Frechette.

Fake It's Cool 105 and Candace Cameron Bure, the queen of the Hallmark Christmas movie crowd. Well, she's about to become a grandma. That's right, at 50. True story. Feel old yet? Fake It's Cool 105.

Traffic Hits, Cool 105. Well, I just saw the limousine pull up. Security guards are now at the door, which can only mean that Joey D has arrived. Joey D coming your way at 7 this evening, right here on Big Hits, Cool 105.

0: It Gets Cool 105. I'm Chris LeBlanc, and that's going to do it for me on this Wednesday evening. Thank you for putting up with me this week. Mark Knight, back with you tomorrow. You have a great evening and a great rest of the week. We'll see you soon.
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10: Mostly cloudy and mild tonight, the low 58. Tomorrow we've got clouds. There could be a shower, but I think it's mostly dry. It's warm, too, the high 77. Tomorrow night, the showers turn into rain with a low of 65 and a little humidity. The rain is steady Friday morning, especially for northern areas, less so to the south. The high 67, and then things dry out by Friday night into Saturday with sunshine and a high of 61. I'm NBC5 Chief Meteorologist Tyler Jan.

Big Hits Cool 105, Steve Winwood. Apparently drinking Miller Lite. It's back in the high life again. On your More Music Wednesday evening, Depeche Mode coming up right now. It's Billy Joel, Cool 105.

0: Big Hits, Cool 105. I love that tune. It's Depeche Mode and Enjoy the Silence. It's your More Music Wednesday evening. I'm Joey D taking over from Chris LeBlanc. Mark Knight's still off. I believe he's back tomorrow. But I'm here until 10 o'clock to provide you with the big hits. I got The Clash, I got Robert Palmer, and I got Los Lobos coming up. Your full weather forecast is on the way, too.
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7: Champlain Valley weather.
8: Mostly cloudy and mild tonight, the low 58. Tomorrow we've got clouds. There could be a shower, but I think it's mostly dry. It's warm too, the high 77. Tomorrow night the showers turn into rain with a low of 65 and a little humidity. The rain is steady Friday morning, especially for northern areas, less so to the south. The high 67, and then things dry out by Friday night into Saturday with sunshine and a high of 61. I'm NBC5 Chief Meteorologist Tyler Jankow.

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Of course, that was from the Richie Valens biopic by the same name. It's La Bamba on your More Music Wednesday evening. Loverboy coming up, Michael Jackson right now. It's Beat It on Big Hit School 105.

0: Big Hits Cool 105, it's NSYNC and Tearing Up My Heart on your More Music Wednesday evening. You know who tears up my heart? Sarah Spencer, especially when she plays big hits for my lunch hour. Little thing we hear at Cool 105 called the Cool Lunchtime Jam. It's brought to you in part by Wally's Place Bagels, a deli, your place for bagels, bread, sandwiches, and baked goods. They are in South Hero. Stay tuned. More big hits on the way after weather forecast. It's Orleans next.
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13: Champlain Valley weather.
14: Mostly cloudy and mild tonight, the low 58. Tomorrow we've got clouds. There could be a shower, but I think it's mostly dry. It's warm, too, the high 77. Tomorrow night, the showers turn into rain with a low of 65 and a little humidity. The rain is steady Friday morning, especially for northern areas, less so to the south. The high 67, and then things dry out by Friday night. Into Saturday with sunshine and a high of 61. I'm NBC5 Chief Meteorologist Tyler Jankow.